0: 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We'll talk about that next in the breakdown, brought to you by T-Mobile. 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
1: Jelly Roll and Bunny XO officially finalized their divorce after nearly 10 years of marriage, and by all accounts, they handled it about as respectfully as you can. The settlement keeps most financial details private, but they agree to split things like their homes, vehicles, and aircraft, and other shared assets. Jelly Roll will make a confidential one-time lump sum payment to Bunny with no ongoing alimony. One part of the agreement really stood out, though. They both agreed not to publicly trash talk each other. Honestly, that's probably healthier than half the stuff we see on social media after a breakup. Source close to Jelly Roll says he wanted the divorce handled fairly and respectfully and that he's doing well, staying focused on his tour and his health. Meanwhile, Bunny appears to be settling into the next chapter, too, giving fans a tour of her new home last weekend. That's your breakdown.

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1: Ian Munsick on the show. It's Beat Up Radio. You were the first Wyoming native to headline Cheyenne Frontier Days. That is such a legendary event. It's hard to describe how big that is for someone that's not from there or isn't, you know, from that area. But having that had to hit differently than almost any award, almost any show that you've ever played. What did that night mean to you and your family?
2: Man, that has always been my number one goal as an artist, was being able to headline Frontier Days, because that's the biggest stage in Wyoming, and bigger than that, there's so much authenticity in that event. It's not about what's trending right now. It's not about any of that. It's about keeping alive the culture of the West. And for me, being from there and trying to educate the country audience through entertaining them through the West, it was just the perfect fit, man. And being the first Wyoming boy to be able to do that was just a huge, huge honor for me.

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amazing when your physical, mental, and emotional health all just kind of sync up? Like, I feel great. 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We're doing great things for military families at Fisher House. The show's going well. And I'm about to cross the 300-pound threshold and be below 300 pounds for the first time since I was 27 years old. Like, 130 pounds gone almost forever. Insane.

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This is one of those stories that you think, wait, did that actually happen? And yes, it did. A Trader Joe's versus Aldi rave just happened in Minneapolis. And I'm kind of disappointed nobody invited me. About 900 people showed up wearing grocery store merch, waving reusable bags around like they were concert t-shirts. The DJ was spinning the kind of music you hear while deciding if you really need $8 olive oil. Coldplay, John Mayer, Maroon 5, you know, the soundtrack to comparing frozen orange chicken prices. The funny part, it all started as an April Fool's joke, which proves if you give people a reason to leave the house and maybe argue over snack selection, they'll absolutely do it. We've officially reached the point where grocery stores have fan bases. But honestly, if Costco starts throwing warehouse raves, I'm in. Just keep me away from the sample line.

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Yeah, I know you didn't leave me lonely. What the world? And 92.3 WIL. From this heart of stone. Oh. 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

So there's a new discussion on the interwebs that asks people which celebrities are trying a little too hard to stay relevant. And the internet, well, it did what it always does. It chose violence on B-Dub. And according to the commenters, the list includes Dwayne The Rock Johnson, Jennifer Lopez, Kanye West, Jared Leto, Nicki Minaj, Blake Lively and Ryan Reynolds, Ellen DeGeneres, Lizzo, Katy Perry and Meghan Trainor. Now, some of the criticisms are pretty harsh. People said The Rock overestimated his power in Hollywood. J-Lo's self-funded projects came off as self-important. And Katy Perry keeps trying to recreate a version of pop culture that doesn't exist anymore. Now, before we start engraving anybody's career tombstone, remember, this is just the internet opinion. And if there's one thing we've learned, it's that celebrity comebacks happen all the time. Robert Downey Jr. was once considered uninsurable. Matthew McConaughey had the reconnaissance. Now, country music has made a second career out of second chances. Although, if your biggest headline is that you're doing dryer sheet commercials, maybe it's time to call your agent.

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beat up. When I do the longest ride, I try to at least stop by a few cities where the show is on. Duluth, Minnesota being one of those. We're going to be riding through Syracuse, New York next week or in the next couple of weeks. Riding into Illinois where we have a few stations in Illinois and then headed west. So hopefully get a chance to connect on the longest ride, which starts Sunday. You can get more info at beatupslongestride.com to show your support.

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0: They managed to pull off something most divorced couples can't, and it has nothing to do with the money, jelly, and bunny. 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
1: Jelly Roll and Bunny XL have officially finalized their divorce, and for Celebrity Split, this one sounds surprisingly civilized. They reportedly divided up their homes, cars, even an aircraft, and Jelly will make a confidential one-time payment to Bunny instead of ongoing alimony. The part that really caught my attention, they also agreed not to trash talk each other publicly. Like, imagine that, two people breaking up without launching a podcast, a tell-all book, and a six-part documentary called My Truth. Sources say Jelly wanted everything handled fairly and respectfully, and that he's focused on touring and health. Bunny seemed to be moving forward, too. She even gave fans a tour of her new home over the weekend. That's your breakdown.

B-Dub, this is the fourth year for The Longest Ride, and I think it's the most excited I've been about it. Not because it's the longest I've ever ridden, but because I've got four other guys riding with me this year. Yeah, it's

0: ready to get loud, get country, and get twanged up. 92.3 WIL presents the brand new Twanged Up Concert Series, bringing a stacked lineup of can't-miss country shows to the factory all year long. Miss Russell Dickerson on September 12th. But up next, Flatland Calvary's Work of Heart Tour on August 20th.
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5: 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What if I stop? A 2026 British Medical Journal study says you'll gain every pound back four times faster. So what now? Alex Gowen patented hypnosis. The Journal of the American Medical Association says adding behavior therapy to GLP-1s produces nearly three times the results than GLP-1s alone. Hypnosis is behavior therapy concentrated. And Alex Gowen hypnosis is the only U.S. patented hypnosis proven useful by the U.S. Patent Office. 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

0: 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Miss Russell Dickerson on September 12th. But up next, Flatland Calvary's Work of Heart Tour on August 20th.
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3: I'm Becca, and here's what's happening this week in Nashville. Brantley Gilbert's new album, Sins of the Father, is out this week, and Brantley explains that when he says father, he's referring to himself, and he does worry when his kids are old enough to understand what Brantley has done in his past. How is he going to talk to them about it, and how is it going to affect them?
4: Trying to prepare for that conversation. This album kind of came from not having the answer to that and being worried about legitimately things that I had done in the past coming back to haunt them directly. Like, it went past how am I going to have that conversation with them to, God, what if the things I did come back to haunt them? And the song's a prayer, and it's heartfelt, and it's genuine, and it's legit. When you listen to the words of the song, it's truly like, damn, dude's praying.
3: Shane Proffitt's new song is called Long Live Country, and he co-wrote the song with Matt Rogers and Lindsey Rhymes. It celebrates the country lifestyle, and Shane explains what inspired him to want to write the song.
5: So I come from a little bitty small town called Columbia, Tennessee. It's actually growing now, and now that it is growing, I'm kind of seeing how the lifestyle that I grew up with is kind of fading out, and I wanted to pay a little tribute to what it's like, or what it was like for me growing up.
3: Kenny Chesney has a new exhibit in the Country Music Hall of Fame called Kenny Chesney Living in Fast Forward. The exhibit chronicles Kenny's life from his early years playing in his university's bluegrass band to becoming one of the top touring artists of all time in music. And the memorabilia will include things like Kenny's varsity jacket and jersey that he wore while he was a member of the Gibbs High School Eagles football team, and the weathered wicker rocking chair that Kenny woke up in on the beach covered in mosquito bites that inspired him to write Old Blue Chair. The exhibit, Kenny Chesney, Living in Fast Forward, will be open in the Country Music Hall of Fame and Museum in Nashville until June of 2027. And that's what's happening this week in Nashville. And here's Kenny Chesney with American Kids.
6: Double wide quick stop, midnight tea, top jack in her cherry coat town. Mama and daddy put their roots right here, cause this is where the car broke down.

0: That's Kenny Chesney, American Kids, this week in Nashville.
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5: I'm Becca, and here's what's happening this week in Nashville. Brantley Gilbert's new album, Sins of the Father, is out this week, and Brantley explains that when he says father, he's referring to himself, and he does worry when his kids are old enough to understand what Brantley has done in his past. How is he going to talk to them about it, and how is it going to affect them?
6: Trying to prepare for that conversation. This album kind of came from not having the answer to that and being worried about legitimately things that I had done in the past coming back to haunt them directly. Like, it went past how am I going to have that conversation with them to, God, what if the things I did come back to haunt them? And the song's a prayer, and it's heartfelt, and it's genuine, and it's legit. When you listen to the words of the song, it's truly like, damn, dude's praying.
5: Shane Proffitt's new song is called Long Live Country, and he co-wrote the song with Matt Rogers and Lindsey Rhymes. It celebrates the country lifestyle, and Shane explains what inspired him to want to write the song.
7: So I come from a little bitty small town called Columbia, Tennessee. It's actually growing now, and now that it is growing, I'm kind of seeing how the lifestyle that I grew up with is kind of fading out, and I wanted to pay a little tribute to what it's like, or what it was like for me growing up.
5: Kenny Chesney has a new exhibit in the Country Music Hall of Fame called Kenny Chesney Living in Fast Forward. The exhibit chronicles Kenny's life from his early years playing in his university's bluegrass band to becoming one of the top touring artists of all time in music. And the memorabilia will include things like Kenny's varsity jacket and jersey that he wore while he was a member of the Gibbs High School Eagles football team, and the weathered wicker rocking chair that Kenny woke up in on the beach covered in mosquito bites that inspired him to write Old Blue Chair. The exhibit, Kenny Chesney, Living in Fast Forward, will be open in the Country Music Hall of Fame and Museum in Nashville until June of 2027. And that's what's happening this week in Nashville. And here's Kenny Chesney with American Kids.
8: 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Mama and daddy put the roots right here, cause this is where the car broke down.

0: That's Kenny Chesney, American Kids, This Week in Nashville.
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0: 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Miss Russell Dickerson on September 12th. 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
3: I'm Becca, and here's what's happening this week in Nashville. Brantley Gilbert's new album, Sins of the Father, is out this week, and Brantley explains that when he says father, he's referring to himself, and he does worry when his kids are old enough to understand what Brantley has done in his past. How is he going to talk to them about it, and how is it going to affect them?
4: Trying to prepare for that conversation. This album kind of came from not having the answer to that and being worried about legitimately things that I had done in the past coming back to haunt them directly. Like, it went past how am I going to have that conversation with them to, God, what if the things I did come back to haunt them? And the song's a prayer, and it's heartfelt, and it's genuine, and it's legit. When you listen to the words of the song, it's truly like, damn, dude's praying.
3: Shane Proffitt's new song is called Long Live Country, and he co-wrote the song with Matt Rogers and Lindsey Rhymes. It celebrates the country lifestyle, and Shane explains what inspired him to want to write the song.
5: So I come from a little bitty small town called Columbia, Tennessee. It's actually growing now, and now that it is growing, I'm kind of seeing how the lifestyle that I grew up with is kind of fading out, and I wanted to pay a little tribute to what it's like, or what it was like for me growing up.
3: Kenny Chesney has a new exhibit in the Country Music Hall of Fame called Kenny Chesney Living in Fast Forward. The exhibit chronicles Kenny's life from his early years playing in his university's bluegrass band to becoming one of the top touring artists of all time in music. And the memorabilia will include things like Kenny's varsity jacket and jersey that he wore while he was a member of the Gibbs High School Eagles football team, and the weathered wicker rocking chair that Kenny woke up in on the beach covered in mosquito bites that inspired him to write Old Blue Chair. The exhibit, Kenny Chesney, Living in Fast Forward, will be open in the Country Music Hall of Fame and Museum in Nashville until June of 2027. And that's what's happening this week in Nashville. And here's Kenny Chesney with American Kids.
6: Double wide quick stop, midnight tea top, Jack in her cherry coat town. Mama and daddy put their roots right here, cause this is where the car broke down.

0: That's Kenny Chesney, American Kids, This Week in Nashville.
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3: 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Diving play. Mason Wynn to his feet. He throws. He got it.
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1: Anna, I think, for real, I'm considering being a mall walker.
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0: Anna.
2: I would date Darius Rucker. Is that weird? I don't know. I think it's like just because he's rich.
3: 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He's got a great laugh.
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3: It is Friday.
2: Yeah.
3: You guys mind if I put a little hype music on here? Hang on. Let's get it going. This is my high school fight song. Central Sabres, loyal are we. We fight to victory.
2: Iowa.
3: Fight on, you Sabres.
2: Iowa.
3: To our colors.
2: Iowa.
3: True, we will be. Central Sabres fight tonight.
2: Iowa.
4: Go Sabres!
3: Yes! I'm going to my class reunion tomorrow for the first time.
2: 25 years.
3: 25 years. I had a rule when I graduated. I swear to God, I said this to myself, I will not be coming back for any class reunions until the 20th. And they didn't throw a 20th.
2: Dang.
3: And I sort of kind of made the 25th happen. So I'm going. And Anna, thank you for pushing me to do it.
2: This
3: is tomorrow night in my hometown of DeWitt, Iowa.
2: And you have a couple questions that you have to ask people while you're there.
3: Yeah.
2: Well, conversation starters, because you love getting compliments. So Jake and I gave you a few, like, just starters to maybe coax some compliments out of your fellow classmates.
3: What was one of the questions?
2: Was it like
3: CMA award? Was that one?
2: You could bring up your CMA award. Yeah. What were they, Jake? There was another one.
4: What did you really think of me in high school?
2: Yeah.
4: Did you have fun at the prom that I DJ'd?
2: Yeah.
3: Oh, yeah, that's right.
2: Little stuff like that. So
3: Have you ever seen the Name That 90s Country videos?
2: Yeah. They go viral.
4: Some of them go viral, you know. Yeah, and had a guest star on it one time. Jody Messina played.
3: Oh, yeah.
4: You know?
2: Ever heard of her?
3: Yeah. You know who Jody Messina is?
2: And you have little microphones you're going to bring with you. And
3: yeah,
2: you try to record
3: we'll record
2: something.
3: It.
2: We'll
3: see
2: about it.
3: And
2: all
3: I will try that in a small town.
2: Yeah!
3: That's tomorrow. I'm going to leave sometime this afternoon. I told my mom I'd be staying with her this weekend because I do have to designate which house to stay at because my parents are divorced.
2: Yeah.
3: They divorced in 1984 and they're apparently still not over it. So they get very touchy about if I don't, it's not fair.
2: Whose house are you staying at?
3: Yeah. So anyway, I'm looking forward to it. I'll bring audio back on Monday, hopefully.
2: Take pictures. What are you going to wear? Like the first day of school, like you got to have your outfit.
4: Oh my gosh, we need to do one of those pictures. I'm Jesse going to my first class
3: reunion
4: sign.
3: Like a little chalkboard sign.
4: Yeah.
3: I'm going to wear just nice jeans and a nice shirt. Yeah.
4: DeWitt gets the nice jeans. That's how
3: They are. I'll make sure they're washed and everything.
2: Okay.
3: 92.3 WIL.

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0: 93 WIL. It is time to go behind the front lines with Mr. Man, LaDon, Anna's boyfriend, the LaDon Lowdown, because you two moved into an apartment together for the first time about three-ish weeks ago. It's the first time Anna's ever lived with any other person other than her family. Yeah. LaDon, this isn't your first time, but we only get one side of the story here in this studio. So sometimes we go to you, Mr. Man. We're like, take us behind the front lines. Tell us what's really going on. And today, I want to ask you how Anna is adjusting to being a dog mom for the first time.
1: You know, honestly, she is taken well to it. I mean, I wasn't necessarily shocked by it, but she has always kind of, like, sort of exclaimed very slightly that she's not really a dog person. Mm-hmm. But whenever I come home, she's already taken Azula out. They're always right next to each other. Like, uh-huh. She's reading a book or playing a game or just outside. Like, they are buddy-buddy. And I'm just like, oh, this is adorable.
0: You know? She's purchasing things for Azula. You don't buy things for animals, people that you don't love. What did she buy for your dog, Azula?
1: Yeah, so without even telling me, like, I came back home and she got, like, a set of, you know, matching bowls. And then she also got, like, a neon pink collar and leash. And I'm just like, collar and leash. I'm just like, what is happening here?
0: Oh, like, dude. Hey. Let's talk about Azula real quick. What kind of dog is she? How old is she?
1: So she is 6, and she is an American Staffordshire, or, like, a blue pity mix.
2: LaDon, don't forget about this. At night, Azula has now ditched LaDon, so I go to bed a couple hours before him. So I go in the room, shut the door, and she started waiting by the bedroom door, whining. Like,
0: so
2: LaDon one night comes, he's like, I think Azula wants to go to bed with you. Like, so she ditches LaDon at night, and he's all alone. I basically stole the dog.
1: I mean, you wouldn't even let me get there, but yeah, she said it for me, guys.
0: Yeah.
2: Sorry.
0: I mean, she did. There is a little bribery going on, though. Like, are you also buying her treats? Like, are you doing other things other than, like, dressing her up?
2: Nice. No, LaDon bought her treats the other day to try to win her back.
1: She has very, very much ditched me for Anna, and it kind of hurts.
0: Wow.
1: But one thing Anna won't do. She won't pick up her poop.
0: Really? Well, Anna, so when Azula's out doing her business, number two, you won't pick it up.
2: I don't, unless she does it when I'm with her. I take her out for a quick pee, and I'm like, okay, let's go back inside.
0: You won't even let her poop.
1: Won't even give her the chance.
2: She pooped one time with me, and it was awful. I was like, this is horrible, and I hope she never does it again. But LaDon takes care of it when he gets home, so that's fine. And one thing I'd like to work on is I would like bath time to be a little more frequent.
1: Then how about you show her some love and give her more bath sticks?
2: I'm not bathing the dog. But that's you. That seems like a man job.
3: It is not.
2: That's a man job.
3: This is the thing you don't want to do, and you're throwing a fit.
0: Hold on. LaDon, we found a little dirt on sweet Anna here.
2: No.
0: First of all, she won't bathe your dog. Yeah. Second of all, she's making your sweet 6-year-old dog hold her bathroom break.
2: No, that's horrible.
0: I bet she cannot. I bet Azula cannot wait to get outside to squat.
2: That is not true. She's fine.
1: Every time I come home, she comes running up.
2: I get home early. She's not even used to that. She used to have to wait for everything.
3: Anna's a saint.
2: Guys, come on. I don't even have to take her out, and I do.
1: No, Anna's done great.
2: I'm a dog mother.
1: There's a complaint about, but she has definitely turned into a dog mom.
2: Thank you.
0: I'd say all in all, this is a passing grade for Anna. I'm really happy to see that she's taken to Azula.
2: Thank you.
0: This is good. It would be terrible if she didn't care for your dog, but I'd say she's doing a great job. We've gone behind the front lines with Mr. Man, LaDon, again, giving us the truth of what we don't always get to hear. Thank you, Mr. Man. We hope you have a great day.
1: All right. Thanks, guys. Hope you have a great day, too.
0: 92.3 WIL. It's New Country for the

0: words for a chance to win an incredible experience in Nashville with Brantley Gilbert. 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
2: Sometimes we have stories to share and there's just like no good way to share them. So we invented the truth jar. It makes the embarrassing. There were the childhood stories. We now have a place for those on our show. And Jesse, you are known to be a rule follower and it's your turn to answer this question. We want to know about a time that you weren't following the rules. The last time you were reprimanded at work.
0: So I know I don't get reprimanded very often. I'm not bragging. I'm just saying I've been here. I've worked for this company for, I don't know, 23 years.
2: Yeah.
0: So you learn to fit in so you can hang in there.
2: Yeah.
0: So I got reprimanded, but I got an email from a manager maybe a year ago.
2: What?
0: Yeah, because, okay. And I'm not going to say any names.
2: Oh.
0: But this particular manager is responsible for something and they made a mistake that was sent to everybody.
2: Yeah.
0: And I caught the mistake and I wrote back to them and then copied our boss.
2: Oh, no.
0: And the reason I copied our boss is because that information was important not to get wrong on the radio. So I wanted, and he's also on the radio, so I wanted to make sure that he saw it too. However, the person that emailed me that screwed it up emailed me and said directly, hey, in the future, if I mess up, can you please only email it to me?
2: Yeah.
0: Because it makes me feel like I'm in trouble with the principal and with the boss on the email. And that is not what I was doing. That is not when I do that. If I copy a boss, that's after somebody's already done something right, like 17 times.
2: Yeah.
0: And then I'm, bringing in management.
2: But for them, it felt like they're your manager, and then you were like ratting out your manager to the other manager. Like, I see where they came from. I know you didn't mean to do that, but I can understand why they felt that way.
0: And just on a human level, they're already embarrassed. They're like, please don't bring more people in on my embarrassment.
2: Yes.
0: I'll just fix it. And they
2: did. Would agree with that.
0: And I wrote back right away and I go, oh, you're totally right. No problem. And I've never made that mistake again. So, but I didn't think of it that way. I thought this person had super thick skin and it wouldn't bother them.
2: Well, let me ask you this. When's the last time you reprimanded someone else at work?
0: Anna, this is...
2: It's my job to get the juicy stuff. You don't have an answer, do you?
0: I do.
3: No, he does.
2: Is it me?
0: No, Anna.
2: Oh, who is it?
0: Jake.
2: Oh!
0: What are you doing?
2: Jake!
0: So,
3: you just copied someone in on an email. That's what you did,
0: Jake,
3: Anna.
0: Jake, you just caught strays. I promise this was not a part of the plan.
3: Uh-huh.
2: Just a quick little, can we find out?
0: Okay, hold on. Jake is our producer.
2: Okay.
0: Jake
2: is awesome.
0: I know what it was. I think it was March or April. It was months ago.
2: Okay.
0: It hasn't happened since.
2: Okay.
0: not on that level. This is Jake's first time being a part of a show.
2: Good.
0: And dealing with various personalities and trying to figure us out and whatever. So it was just, we just had a little, clarification of.
2: Okay.
0: Expectations.
2: Well, Jake, you're still here.
0: Yes.
3: Shockingly. Shockingly.
0: Have we had a reprimand like that since?
3: No.
2: Okay.
3: No.
2: Ooh, Jesse. Yeah.
0: He's been doing a good job. I give Jake compliments. Yeah. Thanks a lot, Anna.
2: I'm sorry. This is awkward. I don't know.
3: Yeah, it is. Yes, it is.
0: Yeah.
3: I was having a good morning. I was feeling good about life. I was like, hey, I've been doing really, I was killing it this morning. I've been doing really good this lately. And then you brought this up.
2: Let's wrap it up. Thank you, Jesse.
3: Mm-hmm. Yeah, thanks.
0: I didn't do anything wrong.
3: I know you didn't.
0: For once. That's our truth jar. 92.3 WIL. It's new country for the STL.

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1: This country star says she does not want kids. And this is the first time I've heard her just outright say it. Music's her dream. I'm going to tell you who I'm talking about in just a minute. Shark Week kicks off today at the St. Louis Aquarium at Union Station. Goes until August 2nd. Tonight is Sharks After Dark. They'll have complimentary samples of AB beers if you're 21 and up. And then if you're under 21, you can get a special souvenir. What?
2: Do I say the joke, Jake? Jake's not even paying attention.
1: Say it.
2: Mr. Man says he deals with sharks after dark once a month.
1: Mr. Man is heading into Shark Week as well this year.
2: Oh, wow.
1: The aquarium ain't the only thing going into Shark Week.
3: And it ain't just Mr. Man. It's everybody
1: and
3: in this
1: you're
3: room.
1: Gonna deal with it too.
2: Oh, gosh. Why do I have to deal with it? What is this, deadliest catch in here? No.
4: Welcome
2: I'm
4: to
2: a
4: the
2: radio
4: ocean.
2: DJ.
1: All right, let's talk about Google. They have launched a new feature that lets you record a short selfie video in order to sign into your account. This is if your other backup options, like for recovery, aren't working. Like you forget your secret question or whatever, and then you just take a selfie video. I guess, hey Google, it's really me. Can you let me in now, and I'll create a new password.
2: Yeah,
1: weird,
2: I guess they think that AI can't quite replicate that just yet. And once it can, they'll have to come up with a different way to verify. But for now, upload that selfie.
1: Yeah.
5: I hope you're happy now.
1: Carly Pierce, she was asked if she wants to have kids one day, and this was her response.
6: I always feel bad saying that I actually don't want children. I love children. I love my friends' children. I'm a great aunt. But it was never my dream.
1: I've never related to anything more than that. When I heard Carly say that, I mean, now I go back and forth. There are days when I'm like, yeah, I want to be a mom. But mostly I've always been like, no, I love my job. And I love kids. I just never knew if I wanted them on my own.
2: Well, you can do your job and have kids at the same time.
1: If I decide to, yeah. But
2: yeah, it is possible. Most people do.
1: No, most people do, but that doesn't mean that I want to.
2: Oh,
1: you know
2: right.
1: what I mean? Right. I go back and forth on it. I don't know. We'll see.
2: That's three things you need to know. 92.3 WIL.

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0: The Bear.
1: Wendy, you are in to play Beat the Bear.
2: Woohoo!
1: Woohoo, girl. Are you nervous?
2: Maybe.
1: Maybe you should be, because maybe we're going to release this giant grizzly bear. He doesn't care about you and your life. He just wants his next meal. No mercy. He's going to chase after you full speed, 20 seconds, and name 10 things from the category we give you. Get ready to run, girl. If you make it out alive, we will give you tickets to see Willie Nelson at the Outlaw Music Festival at the Hollywood Casino Amphitheater in August. If you are eaten, we will honor you on the radio, which is not so bad.
2: Sure. Great.
3: Okay, Wendy, please beat the bear. I hear what sounds like coworkers in the background, and we don't need this to be cleaned up by them. You know what I'm saying?
2: Oh. I'm going to the bathroom.
3: Oh, you're in the bathroom. Well, well, someone's having a real chit-chat in the background there. Let's get to it. Wendy, you have a chance to win Outlaw Music Festival tickets starring Willie Nelson. Name 10 munchie snacks he might have on his tour bus.
1: Ready, run!
2: Goldfish, cookies, snack cakes, Doritos, Mars bar, peanut M&Ms. Let's see. Cheesecake, salad, hamburgers, cheeseburger.
1: Oh, I counted 10. What?
3: Oh, shoot. Okay, hold on. She's in purgatory.
1: Wendy.
3: Oh, no. We have to... Jake, light the candle. Bring her back.
1: Oh, Wendy?
4: What?
3: Hold on.
4: Wow.
1: Wendy, are you still there?
2: Yeah, I'm here.
3: Oh, Wendy. Thank you, Jesus. It's a miracle.
1: We thought you were gone.
3: It was a rare, every now and then people go into purgatory and we don't know whether they lived or died because it's right on the line, but Jake summoned the spirits and brought you back.
1: Ooh. Thank goodness. Wendy's like, I didn't even know I died. Yeah, that's how it goes. Yeah. Wendy, you're alive, you beat the bear, and you won tickets to the Outlaw Music Festival with Willie Nelson August 18th at the Hollywood Casino Amphitheater.
2: Yay, woohoo.
3: You're going to have a great time. And since you beat the bear, now you get to say those famous words to repeat after me. Say, I'm Wendy, and I beat the bear on WIL.
2: I'm Wendy, and I beat the bear on WIL.
3: All right, and if you want to play too, you got to fill out the form. 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
8: Hey, Izzy, what's going on, man? Looks kind of like you got something on your mind.
9: Well, Eddie boy, I'm thinking you may need to change the name of your place from Fast Eddie's to Five Buck Eddie's.
8: Five Buck Eddie's? Man, why in the world would I call it Five Buck Eddie's?
9: Well, I was in there the other day and bought myself the coldest beer I've ever had in my life, and I gave the guy $5. And then I went over and got some of those huge cold water peel-and-eat shrimps, and I gave her $5.
8: Well, I never really thought about that. There's a lot of Five Buck going on. In there.
9: And then I went back up and got one of those huge Fast Eddie cheeseburgers, and I gave them $5 again.
8: Man, definitely has a ring to it. I think there's a lot of $5 going on.
9: Yeah, and I had about $100 worth of good time.
8: Well, that's good to hear, and it's easy to do with live music 7 days a week and a big old party going on that big, beautiful outdoor patio.
9: Well, like Mr. Shannon always says, if you're 21 and in the mood, head on over to Fast Eddie's Bon Air in Alton, Illinois, and maybe take a selfie on that old Harley Davidson of mine.
8: Who else has got a Cardinal Hall of Famer's Harley Davidson sitting out on the patio for some selfies?
9: Only Eddie boy.
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1: On Fridays and Mondays, we do something called Give Me a Compliment. And it's all about making you feel good and making it okay to call us up and be like, you know what? I want this to be about me. We're going to put the spotlight on you. 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
2: 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But Jake, let me just give you some good vibes.
3: Hit me.
2: You're looking very bright and new and fresh today. I don't know if that's a new outfit or a new flannel, but you look fantastic. He's got a white shirt on and a red and white flannel with little pieces of blue in there.
1: And white in the flannel, which matches.
3: I'm a good matcher.
2: And Jake, let me just finish this up. You know, you've got a hat on. I don't think you need to wear hats every day. You say it's because your hair is thinning. I think the hair on the top of your head looks great. Take that hat off.
1: What do you think now, Anna?
2: Tuft of hair on your head.
4: Yeah, it's very little. More. There's too much skin.
1: Ooh, tuft in the morning. Jake's 20% Irish and Celtic, we learned recently in his DNA test.
4: My Irish eyes are smiling. Thank you, Anna.
1: Nicely done, Anna. Yeah, I think you made it feel really good. Give me a compliment. Christy, how can we compliment you?
5: Well, I actually want to compliment Anna on staying strong.
2: What?
1: How's she staying strong?
2: What do you mean? What am I doing?
5: She has to work with you guys, and she's always getting outnumbered.
2: Girl, that is what I'm talking about. We need some ladies in here.
1: Hold
2: on. The boys are always teaming up.
1: She loves defending herself. Don't think for 1 second that she doesn't love a good fight.
2: I don't. Christy, thank you. It is hard.
5: Exactly.
2: But I'm doing my best.
5: Like, she stands up, you know, for herself. I love it.
1: Would you like to defend our producer, Jake, while we're at it? Because Jake seems to get ganged up on
4: a little bit. Yeah. Same thing happens to me.
2: The typical man always trying to make it about themselves.
4: I don't know why you're whining about it.
2: I'm not. Christy's the one who brought it up. Thank you, Christy.
1: Christy, what would you... Would you like me to say something to Anna nice? You want me to give her a compliment right now?
2: Please.
5: Yeah, I love that.
1: I want to compliment you for coming in with a pretty good attitude today. You did oversleep. You showed up and told me right when you walked in the door, I slept so late I couldn't take a shower. But you've had a great attitude today.
2: And I don't smell.
1: And I want to say, you don't smell. So, Anna, that's my compliment for you. And keep up the good work, because you're really great.
2: Thank you.
1: What do you think about that, Christy?
5: We'll take it.
1: Okay. All right. Hey, you have a great day.
5: Thank you. You too.
1: We've got more compliments coming up next. If you'd like one, let us know. Send us a message. We'll get it all set up. Hey at jesseandanna.com. 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
1: Jesse and Anna.
0: We're doing Give Me a Compliment, and it's all to try to make other people feel good, including yourself. What's your name?
2: Gina.
0: Hi, Gina. How can we compliment you?
2: Actually, I want to compliment Jake.
3: Oh.
0: Wow, they're just rolling in now.
3: Jake, what you got for him?
0: Laid on him.
2: I just want to congratulate him on finding out his heritage, and welcome to the Gaelic.
4: Yes! Thank you! Yes. Oh, I'm so happy.
0: They can take our land, but they can never take our freedom.
2: Well, actually, my family heritage is back to Scotland. Oh. If it's right in history, we go back to Margaret Crawford, which was William Wallace's mother.
0: But William Wallace, a.k.a. Mel Gibson in the movie The Patriot.
4: Braveheart. Right. The Patriot is a different movie.
3: Oh, boy. Jake, Braveheart. We love William Wallace.
0: Yes. I love William Wallace.
3: Do we?
4: Yes.
3: Like, is he a good guy?
0: William Wallace was a bit of a hero. Wow.
3: Right.
0: Jake.
3: This is awesome.
0: Dude, this is... You're never alone.
4: I know. I appreciate being a part of the clan. Thank you for the... Thank you for the compliment. This is very nice.
3: How about the community?
4: That's probably a good idea.
0: Have you ever been to one of those cultural festivals like that?
4: Not like that. I mean, I have been to St. Patrick's Day in Savannah, Georgia, which is just one big drunken party. A little different than what I'm sure this would be.
0: When you were there, did you have a feeling of I'm home?
4: maybe a little bit, yeah. Okay. I guess I should have known then.
3: Hey, okay. Bring the family. Dude, the kids into the spirit.
0: Get the kids, get the kilts and bring...
3: Come on,
0: let's put a bow on this DNA.
4: All right, I'll see what I can do.
3: Wow.
0: God, this has just been the best ever for you, man. I just want to thank her for calling. That was so sweet of her. 92.3 WIL, New Country for the STL.

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10: 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Every day, one thought haunts you. What if I stop? A 2026 British Medical Journal study says you'll gain every pound back 4 times faster. So what now? Alex Gowen patented hypnosis. The Journal of the American Medical Association says adding behavior therapy to GLP-1s produces nearly 3 times the results than GLP-1s alone. Hypnosis is behavior therapy concentrated. 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

0: Jesse and Anna.
1: Okay, guys, I have a game I'm going to play with you guys. You, Anna.
2: Yes.
1: And our producer, Jake, is going to play along with this. It's called Is It Stealing? This is a game of morals. This is a game of decisions. What's right, what's wrong, and what's gray. Here we go.
2: Something tells me all my answers are going to be no, it's not stealing.
1: It's not. Somebody at some point is going to go, I wouldn't say it's stealing.
2: I'll probably say that for every answer.
1: Okay, okay. Let's start her up. Well, number one, if you go to a fountain pop machine at a gas station, fill it to the brim, drink a bunch, and then refill before paying, is it stealing?
2: No.
3: I'm going to say no.
2: It costs like 12 cents for them.
1: That's not the question.
3: That's not the question. Sorry.
2: Well, you'll be all right.
1: I would say yes, that's stealing. You paid for a medium. You drank a big gulp. Okay?
3: Well, what if you were just hanging out talking to the clerk and then you went and like you'd get free refills for that, I'm sure.
1: There is no free refills in the gas station.
2: Well,
1: let's start there.
2: Maybe there should be. Let's start there. What's next?
1: Is it stealing? Question two. If I'm at a fast food restaurant and I grab a stack of 10 napkins instead of the 2 to 3 that I actually need just so I can restock my car, is it stealing?
2: No.
3: I'm a messy guy. I probably need all 10 of those.
1: Again, not the question. The question is it stealing? It not is Jake messy and needs the napkins?
3: No, I don't think so.
2: I've taken those like thick towels. Like sometimes the gas stations have sitting out, like not a towel, but it's like a throwaway towel, like the thick ones. I'll stock up on those for my car.
1: Okay, so you guys don't think that's stealing. Okay.
2: Okay.
1: And then question number three. If you bring your own snacks into a movie theater, that prohibits it. Is it stealing? And here comes the phrase. Here it comes.
2: Okay. It is not stealing because you didn't steal anything. Is it morally wrong? Yes. Would I do it? Unfortunately, probably.
3: Yeah.
1: What would it be considered? Okay, so how would you define if you prevent a business from making money, but you didn't take it, but you did prevent them from making money, what is that?
2: Just
3: obstruction?
2: Morally wrong.
1: Obstruction of justice.
3: Yeah. Obstruction of profit.
2: Yeah.
1: So the old OOP.
3: Yeah.
1: Oop.
2: I'm known to obstruct every now and again.
1: Okay.
2: It's not right, but I like. So I'm sorry. Sometimes I'm not right. Sometimes I'm bad.
3: I think there's just a lot of gray in these situations. It's not as black and white as your black and white brain would like to make it.
2: Did you say those are all stealing in your brain? Jesse?
1: I've done all three of those.
3: Okay.
2: Ooh, Jesse!
1: I do think it's a little risky.
3: Ladies, you want a bad boy?

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1: Night is bottoms up.
2: You could be going to Nashville to see Brantley Gilbert in September because WIL is giving away an incredible Brantley Gilbert experience. And you get to take somebody with you. 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You could win a trip to Nashville. 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
0: 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Jesse and Anna's Name That 90s Country in 1 second.
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3: It's Friday.
4: Yep.
3: Time to play our game. Name That 90s Country Song in 1 second. Jesse Tack is the one who guesses the songs and the artists. We, Jake, our producer, and myself, we gather up a list of 10 country songs, and we just get the very first second of the song, and Jesse's like, ooh, no problem, I can tell you the title and artist, and he's got an incredible score that Jake keeps track of.
4: I do. A lot of data here, but here you go. 631 correct, 99 incorrect for 86%.
3: Ooh.
5: Over 2 years,
4: yes.
5: We should say. We,
4: yes.
5: Believe it or not, started this in August of 2024.
4: That's correct.
5: After we went to the bar one night and I named a song off of a jukebox, and I was like, how did you do that?
4: Do you remember what that song was?
5: Yeah, a Post Malone and Luke Combs guy for that.
4: Oh, okay.
3: So it wasn't even a 90s song, but we just, yeah, from there we were like, that should be a game. And I love the game because when Jesse does poorly, like he gets less than 3 correct, I get chicken wings just because I like them. And that's what I chose as my prize.
5: Okay. Let's get it started. This is Name That 90s Country in 1 second. Song number one. Honey, I'm Home, Shania.
6: Honey, I'm home, and how hard did it be?
5: Last week we did a Garth special edition.
3: Yeah.
5: And Anna was kind of rooting for me, which you normally don't root for me because you want me to lose. And people online wondered why you weren't rolling your eyes enough. So
3: I think I'll be rolling my eyes
5: all right.
3: Today.
5: We're back to business.
3: Yeah.
5: Song number two. I hate you, Jake. I hate you.
3: What?
5: Well, it's Terry Clark. I a girl's got to do what a girl's got to do.
3: Oh, dang.
5: That's not even her song. That's not even her song. She doesn't even sing that song. Yeah. Who sings that song? Shelly?
4: It's an original. She does a remake of it. I just want to say for the record.
5: She does? Go ahead.
4: I did not make this list this week.
3: I make the list every week, Jesse. Are you aware of that? Jake puts all the clips in the system. I make the list.
5: Is that right?
3: Yes.
4: I tweak a few things here and there, but any anger should be directed towards her.
3: Yes, and I'll take it.
5: And Mindy McCready, who sings A Girl's Gotta Do. Here, listen to this.
3: Oh, my gosh. Okay, that's cool.
4: Interesting.
3: So let's move on now.
5: Song
3: number three. What?
5: Well, it's Terry Clark, and you're wrong for this. Better Things to Do.
6: I got better.
4: There we go.
5: Thank you.
6: Wash my car in the rain.
5: You know the words.
6: Sing that new guitar strain.
5: See? I know, Terry.
3: Okay.
5: Ooh. Come on, back it up.
3: Eric,
5: number four.
3: What?
5: You! It's Terry Clark again. I want to do it all. Terry Clark.
6: Girls like city. We don't care how much
5: money. Who is calling?
4: This is literally
5: right
4: the one
5: now.
4: From the other day.
5: Hang on. Hello.
7: I'm very embarrassed that you didn't know Poor, Poor, Pitiful Me was an originally done by Linda Ronstadt. That's all I got to say.
3: Thank you,
5: okay,
3: Grover.
5: Okay, thanks, Grover. Excuse me. Not name that 1970s country in 1 second.
3: Well.
5: You got to excuse him. He's Gen X.
3: Okay.
5: He hung up. Number five. Alan Jackson, Tall, Tall Trees.
6: I'll buy you tall, tall trees in all the waters and the seas. I'm a fool, fool, fool for you.
5: I've missed two, right?
4: Yes.
3: You have.
5: Okay, I got to go perfect on the way out. Number six. I don't know. I do not know this
3: song.
5: I'm pretty sure. Let's take a listen.
6: I've been living on the wrong side of Memphis.
5: Trisha Yearwood, Wrong Side of Memphis. Dang it. Anna,
3: three
5: dang
3: wrong.
5: It, you're cleaning me out of my money. Number seven. She'd Give Anything, Boy Howdy.
6: She'd give anything. And
8: and everything.
5: What? Why are you laughing?
3: I'm just excited.
5: You
3: chicken
5: hit
3: wings,
5: me with the Terry Clark.
3: Terry Clark. I knew that was going to get you. And Jake and I debated. He was like, yeah, should we like tee him up for it? Like, oh, today's there's going to be a surprise. And I was like, no. I think I want to just let him go into it thinking it's a normal week.
5: I got two out of three Terry Clarks wrong.
4: The exact words I used with her was, this is diabolical.
5: Correct. Song number 8. Third Rate Romance, Sammy Kershaw. Third Rate Romance. Number 9. Toby Keith. I'm just talking about tonight.
9: I'm just talking about tonight.
5: Talking about a little bit of later night. That was Toby.
3: That was crazy.
5: Number 10. Garth Brooks, 2 Pina Coladas.
9: Bring me 2 Pina Coladas.
3: This is going to be me this weekend.
5: Yeah.
3: I'm going to the pool.
5: With your free wings.
3: Woo-hoo! Chicken wings and Pina Coladas.
5: Congratulations, Anna.
3: Yeah.
5: I got... How many did I get correct?
4: Seven correct, yeah.
5: Which, for a lot of people, that'd be pretty good. But not in this game. Anna, congratulations. You won wings because I missed more than two. And again, Terry Clark.
3: Yeah, please say something
5: I'm
3: for
5: sorry.
3: Her.
5: I'm sorry. We're going to have to go through a Terry Clark intervention. Terry Clark's a country singer from the 90s and 2000s. For anybody that's wondering, she sang those songs.
3: Yes.
5: Can we address this next week? Because I cannot make this mistake again.
3: What? You want more Terry Clark next week?
5: No, I'd like training in advance.
3: Oh,
5: we got to train.
4: Terry Clark training.
3: I got you. Terry Clark training. We're on it.
5: All right, cool. Name that 90s country in 1 second. And this is 92.3 WIL, new country for the

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11: In the race for state senate, candidate Trisha Burns is missing votes. In just 4 years, Trisha Burns has missed over 400 votes in the Missouri House. Trisha Burns just didn't show up to vote 400 times, like the vote blocking China from buying our farmland. Trisha Burns absent. Banning DEI in state government, absent. Ending taxpayer-funded abortion, Burns absent. 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
1: It is time for our Truth Jar. Anna, I took the jar out of the cabinet where it lives. I saw somebody stuff some new pieces of paper in there.
2: Oh, great.
1: Fold it up, and it's like, oh. Typically, when people add questions to our Truth Jar, because one of us has to answer them,
2: yeah.
1: And our producer, Jake, sometimes becomes a victim of this, too.
2: Yes.
1: They try to see how far we will go in answering, and the fact is we always have to answer. Anna, I don't think this is that bad of a question today for you.
2: Yeah.
1: In your friend group of your best friends, what role are you? Like, what role do you play of the friend? Are you the good listener? Are you the gossiper? Are you the trouble starter, a problem?
2: I think I'm just the good time friend. And this is like something I've always said. This is like, we don't have to make it sad, okay? But I have multiple friend groups, right? And I've got probably three friend groups and I consider them best friends. Some are smaller, some are larger, but they're like, those are my best friends, but they're just different groups. Does that make sense?
1: Yep.
2: Cause I'm a chameleon. So I fit in with a lot of random people. So why are you making a face at me?
1: Just chameleon. Did not
2: chameleon.
1: Expect.
2: I just blend into whatever group I'm in. I'm the good time friend. So I've always said I have best friends, but I don't really have like that friend, like the person that I like.
1: Your rock?
2: Number one. Yeah. My ride or die. If I were to pick, I'd say it was LaDon, my boyfriend. But I don't, out of like the girls, I don't have that because I'm the good time friend. If there's a party, yes, Anna's always invited. If there's a wedding, Anna's going to be there. If it's we're going out for an event, Anna. But if it's like, hey, I just had a bad day, can you come over and just sit with me?
1: Mm.
2: I'm not the friend that they call. And it's not that I wouldn't do that, but I don't. I mean, I would do it. I would, but I think I'm busy a lot, so maybe I'm not an option.
1: I'm going to make you feel good.
2: What?
1: You are that person for me.
2: Jess!
1: You're the person
2: I
1: call. You are. I don't throw the term best friend around lightly at all. I do have multiple best friends, but you are one of them. And I promise you, I don't say it if I don't mean it. And if I'm going through a tough time, especially with relationship stuff,
2: oh yeah,
1: you are the person.
2: I'm the person
1: for me to call.
2: I think you're the kind of friend you would never be like, hey, can you just come over and like sit with me? Or like, hey, can we just go get like,
1: that's not true. Remember I went through that breakup and we went down the street to the bar. And I was like, I need a beer. Can we go get a beer?
2: Oh,
1: yeah.
2: Okay. You're right.
1: You are that person for me. Yeah. Would I invite you to my house?
2: No.
3: Look,
2: that's the difference between guys and girls.
3: Here's the thing though. I can confirm this with Jesse. When he was going through that breakup, he was talking to you one day about it and like, it was like consoling with you
2: yeah.
3: and he was obviously upset and basically kicked me out of here.
2: I remember.
3: And I was like, I literally need this stuff to do my job. Let me just grab it and go. And he's like, you gotta go. I'm like, dude, it's fine. Like,
1: I'm pretty protective of that side of me.
2: Yeah, that's fair.
1: It's the the very emotional, very don't know how I'm going to react here in a minute side.
2: It's okay.
1: But Anna is she will literally drop everything to listen. And that is an amazing trait. I don't know if I would. It depends.
2: I don't know if you would either. So when I say that, I don't have the person that I go to, but I also don't, I am that for you. But like with girls just like need a little bit more sometimes. Like they need a little more time and attention. And I'm just like, I'm not that way. So it's hard for me to give it. So maybe that's why I've become the good time friend.
1: I will say the fact you have so many friends means people very much like you. And you are a very good friend.
2: For a good time,
1: and okay. And that's our Truth Jar. This is 92.3 WIL, New Country for the STA.

0: Jesse and Anna on 92.3 WIL. Between now and nine, if you enter the word stream, STREAM, stream to our app, you could win a trip to Nashville to see and meet Brantley Gilbert and get a signed guitar. 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
1: Jesse and Anna's Confession Calls.
0: Good morning, Meredith.
2: Morning.
0: Man, I like your voice. It's very soothing this early in the morning.
2: Thank you.
0: Meredith, who are you confessing to?
2: Okay, I lied and I said I wanted to go to a concert, but I said I was staying late at work.
3: Whoa, so did you go to the concert?
0: What part was the lie?
2: So the part that was the lie was I had asked my husband, can I go to the Hardy concert with my friends? And he said no, because we've got so many kids and we're running around and it was a busy time. And then I just said, I'm going to be staying late at work on Wednesday. You know, he had forgotten about it. And I went to the concert.
0: Okay, so your husband said, no, you got to stay home. We got kids to raise. Maybe you forgot.
2: Yeah.
0: And you're like, no, I'm going to go hang with my girls. We're going to go to the Hardy concert instead. So you stayed late. Does he have any idea that you went, or is there any indication?
2: No, nobody put anything up. I said nothing on social media, girls. Remember, you know, and we have four kids.
3: I got
2: four,
3: you. So why 12, are you, so, if he doesn't know, why are you telling him?
2: Okay, so, you know, he wanted to go now do his thing. And I said no, because I felt so bad. Like, you want to go on a camping trip with your friends. And I said no. You can't go because we have so much going on and we have four kids. You know, I gave him the same speech back, but now I'm feeling really guilty.
3: Okay, so you're like, no, you can't go on the camping trip because you said I couldn't go to the Hardy concert. But really, you right. went to the concert and now the guilt is killing. So is the camp.
0: Hold on.
3: Insane,
0: I got an
3: girl.
0: Idea. What? We've never done this before. I have an idea for your confession. When we call him, we're going to get him on the phone. He'd be like, listen, I'm going to make a deal with you. You get to go on the camping trip. If I can tell you something, you don't get mad at it. Look at that.
3: I actually love that.
0: Everything's even. Because what's he going to do? He's going to be mad and then happy at the same time.
3: I actually... he
0: it's
3: can't really be mad.
0: In the most unethical way ever. Right?
2: I like it.
0: Okay.
2: I like it.
3: So he can still...
2: I've never lied. You know, I don't lie to my... You know,
3: well, sure.
2: He's a great, like...
0: Girl, I wouldn't say
2: so,
0: never.
3: Well, you don't gotta tell. No, Meredith, you don't gotta tell us. You said, who cares? It's everybody lies. Everyone
2: okay.
3: wants to be honest. It's fine. Can he still make it to the camping trip? Is that all good?
2: He can. Come.
0: No, this is a perfect plan.
3: Come on,
0: perfect
3: let's do
0: plan.
3: It.
0: Tell him you're about to give him something great, but it actually is just your way to soften the blow.
3: Start with what mm-hmm. Jesse. When we call him, start with what Jesse said. Like. Hey, I got to tell
0: you,
3: can go to the camping. Yeah, deal.
0: I have a deal for you. Okay. Yeah, he's going to be all excited about this. All right, so hang tight. We're going to take a break, and then we're going to call your husband, Ryan, so you can make everything even and you can feel better, okay?
2: Okay.
0: All right, one second. 92.3 WIL, New Country,

0: No. Jesse and Anna's confession calls.
1: Meredith is about to pull the fast one. She needs to confess to her husband, Ryan, that she went to the Hardy concert recently after telling him that she had to stay late at work and needed him to stay home with the four kids while she was at work. But she also wants to cut a deal because Ryan now wants to go on a camping trip and she told him no for the same reason. She needs him home with the kids. So, Meredith, is this your deal? You'll let Ryan go camping if you can admit to him that you already lied about the Hardy concert.
2: That's right. Yeah.
1: This is good. I can't wait to hear how this goes, honestly. All right, Meredith, here you go. If you're ready, we're going to give him a call.
2: Okay.

0: Hello?
1: Hey, good morning, Ryan. It's Jesse and Anna. We're calling from the Jesse and Anna radio show. How are you today?
0: I'm doing all right. Can I ask what this is about?
1: Well, thank you. Yes, you can. We're doing a thing called confession calls. We do this a couple times a week where somebody calls us up with a confession for someone else, and we call the person, and we get the phone lines tied together, and by the end, there's usually a resolution, and everybody feels better. We do have somebody waiting to talk to you. It's your wife. Are you able to take this call?
0: Sure. I mean, I love my wife. I'll talk to her. Anytime,
1: that seems like a great reason.
2: Okay.
1: Meredith, you're on with your husband, Ryan.
3: Hi, honey.
0: Hi, babe. why are you on the radio?
3: So, I know. I want to cut a deal with you right now, and so I hope you're open to a nice deal this morning.
0: Are we finally going to get the swimming pool?
3: No, not that good, but you know how you wanted to go on the camping trip with your friends?
0: Yeah, but we got to take care of the kids, honey.
3: Right. Well, yeah. So I'm going to give you this is the deal. I'm going to let you go on the camping trip. No problem. I got it. But you can't be mad when I tell you something that I did.
0: What did you do?
3: Well, are you going to take the deal?
1: Oh.
0: But what did you do? Were you cheating on me?
2: No, this is not bad like that.
1: That would be crazy.
2: No. That was the deal. You
4: just go on the camping trip. It's fine.
2: Yeah,
4: it's fine.
2: Screwed another man.
1: Wow.
2: It is not that.
1: Not to steal her thunder. God. No, it's not. Meredith, go ahead.
0: Okay, then what's this about?
3: Okay, so you know how about a month ago I asked about going to the concert with my pals?
0: Yes.
3: Hello?
0: And I told you
3: I went.
0: You're going to go.
3: I went.
0: You went to the concert?
3: I had a great time. Yep. I said I was staying late for work because I wanted to go, and I never do anything like that, and you had the nerve to tell me no, and it really made me mad. So I went, and I had the best time. I don't regret it. But what I do regret is telling you can't go to your camping trip because you can. Are you mad?
2: Meredith.
0: So you lied to me. And now you're like, oh, let me make it up for you. All right, well, how about this? I'm going to go camping, but I'm going to go camping for a whole weekend. You're going to have to take care of the kids for 3 nights. How's that sound?
2: Oh, shoot.
1: Okay, so that is different. Because Meredith, you went 1 night, you lied, and now he gets 3 nights. Honestly, that feels like that's a fair deal.
3: Go for 3 nights. Have fun. Ooh. I want you to have fun. Ooh. I want you to have a nice time. Oh. I do.
1: Ryan, deal or no deal?
0: I'm going to say deal. You know what? We need to just be more chill about it. We have these kids, but we need to have fun. You know what I mean?
3: Yeah.
2: No, really?
1: Yeah, kids are already messing your lives up. Don't let it mess your marriage up, you know?
2: Yeah, that's what I always say.
4: Amen.
1: So, wow. Ryan, so you're on board. Obviously, Ryan is on board. And Meredith, you're clearly feeling pretty good now that you got the air clear.
3: I feel great.
1: Ryan?
0: I didn't expect this call today, but hey, I'm going camping, baby.
2: Yes, Ryan. Pack it up, boys.
1: Yeah. Hey, this is where we end it. This is confession calls. There's a nice little resolution here, and everybody's happy. I mean, you guys have agreed that you need to just be more clear and honest with each other in the future, right?
0: Mm-hmm. Yeah.
2: Meredith.
3: Okay. Yes.
2: Okay.
1: What do you think, Ryan?
0: We need to let each other have more fun. That's what I'm hearing.
3: Yeah.
2: I agree.
1: Well, you guys were both great. Thank you for being on Confession Calls. And Ryan, enjoy your camping trip.
0: Thank you. I will.
3: Thank you.
1: All right. We'll see you guys later.
3: Have a great day.
1: All right. You too.
3: Bye.
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2: 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Before you go outside, here's the first alert weather report from Chance Gotch.
6: Tracking temperatures towards the upper 70s this afternoon. Scattered showers and some rumbles of thunder possible as we head off into Saturday. That'll continue throughout the mid to late morning hours. A few isolated chances of some storms a little bit later possible during the afternoon hours. Very hit or miss. A first alert weather day has been issued from Sunday lasting through Tuesday afternoon as the feels like temperature is going to look to surpass that 105 degree mark each and every afternoon. We're going to continue to look at drier conditions next week thanks to a high-pressure system back overhead. From the First Alert 4 Weather Center, I'm meteorologist Chance Gotch for WIL.
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1: This country star says she does not want kids. And this is the first time I've heard her just outright say it. Music's her dream. I'm going to tell you who I'm talking about in just a minute. Shark Week kicks off today at the St. Louis Aquarium at Union Station. Goes until August 2nd. Tonight is Sharks After Dark. They'll have complimentary samples of AB beers if you're 21 and up. And then if you're under 21, you can get a special souvenir. What?
2: Do I say the joke, Jake? Jake's not even paying attention.
1: Say it.
2: Mr. Man says he deals with sharks after dark once a month.
1: Mr. Man is heading into Shark Week as well this year.
3: Wow.
1: And the aquarium ain't the only thing going into Shark Week.
3: And it ain't just Mr. Man. It's everybody
1: and
3: in this
1: you're
3: room.
1: You're going to deal with it, too.
2: Oh, gosh. Why do I have to deal with it? What is this, deadliest catch in here? No.
4: Welcome
2: I'm
4: to
2: a radio
4: ocean.
2: DJ.
1: All right.
2: Next.
1: Let's talk about Google. They have launched a new feature that lets you record a short selfie video in order to sign into your account. This is if your other backup options, like for recovery, aren't working. Like you forget your secret question or whatever, and then you just take a selfie video. I guess, hey Google, it's really me. Can you let me in now, and I'll create a new password.
2: Kinda weird, I guess they think that AI can't quite replicate that just yet. And once it can, they'll have to come up with a different way to verify. But for now, upload that selfie.
1: Yeah.
4: Now,
1: Carly Pierce, she was asked if she wants to have kids one day, and this was her response.
5: I always feel bad saying that I actually don't want children. I love children. I love my friends' children. I'm a great aunt, but it was never my dream.
1: I've never related to anything more than that. When I heard Carly say that, I mean, now I go back and forth. There are days when I'm like, yeah, I want to be a mom, but mostly I've always been like, no, I love my job, and I love kids. I just never knew if I wanted them on my own.
2: Well, you can do your job and have kids at the same time.
1: If I decide to, yeah. But
2: yeah, it is possible. 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
1: No, most people do, but that doesn't mean that I want to. 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I go back and forth on it. I don't know. We'll see.
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92.3 WIL. It did not take long for the Omnimax showings at the Science Center for the new Odyssey movie to sell out. So they're gone, at least as of right now, unless they add more. I bet that movie's going to be number one again this weekend, though. Christopher Nolan's The Odyssey. It's got great reviews. I saw it. I

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0: It's Jesse and Anna, and Jesse is getting ready to go to his 25th class reunion in DeWitt, Iowa tomorrow.
1: I know. I'm driving there after I get off work today. I told my mom I'll be staying at her house this time.
0: Yes.
1: And then my parents are divorced, so I have to divvy it out, to be fair.
0: Mom wants to know if you're staying with her or not.
1: Yeah. Dad, I'll see you at Thanksgiving.
0: Yeah.
1: But it's tomorrow night. I hope, as a last check, only 13 people confirmed they would be going to this party.
0: Nice.
1: I know. I hope we can get a little higher. Maybe with the plus ones, it won't be so bad. But I am getting a little bit more excited, I'll be honest.
0: I think it'll be a cool experience. And even if it's not what you expected, it'll be good for you. And you have some tasks to do while you're there, some conversation starters we've given you. So yeah. I can't wait to hear how that goes.
1: All right. Well, I'll let you know on Monday. I'll be back on Monday.
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92.3 WIL, we're Jesse and Anna. 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

0: 92.3 WIL with Jesse and Anna. Before you go outside, here's the first alert weather report from Chance Gotch.
1: Tracking temperatures towards the upper 70s this afternoon. Scattered showers and some rumbles of thunder possible as we head off into Saturday. That'll continue throughout the mid to late morning hours. A few isolated chances of some storms a little bit later possible during the afternoon hours. Very hit or miss. A first alert weather day has been issued from Sunday lasting through Tuesday afternoon as the feels like temperature is going to look to surpass at 105 degree mark each and every afternoon. We're going to continue to look at drier conditions next week thanks to a high-pressure system back overhead. From the First Alert 4 Weather Center, I'm meteorologist Chance Gotch for WIL.
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24: In the race for state Senate, candidate Tricia Burns is missing. Missing votes. In just 4 years, Tricia Burns has missed over 400 votes in the Missouri House. Tricia Burns just didn't show up to vote 400 times. Like the vote blocking China from buying our farmland? Tricia Burns, absent. Banning DEI in state government? Absent. Ending taxpayer-funded abortion? Burns, absent. When conservative values were on the line, Tricia Burns went missing 400 times.
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0: Let's get to it. It is time for our producer, Jake, to have his roast of the week. It's payback. Jake deals with a lot. Jake's a yes guy in the best way. It's his turn to say, no, I'm not going to take it anymore. That's what the roast is all about. He usually picks me or Anna to target. Yeah. Jake, it's the roast of the week. Who is the victim today?
1: Well, Anna got it pretty bad for a couple weeks. Jesse, you were the victim last week. And Jesse, you are the victim again this week.
2: Oh my gosh.
0: I deserve it.
1: So here's the deal. Normally I try to pull from stuff that people don't hear, but today is something you actually said on the air, and I don't think you really realized just what you said.
0: Really?
1: Yes. So there's two clips. We're going to set this up. This is what you said about going to your class reunion this weekend the other day. So go ahead and let's listen to that.
0: I have not been to any of my class reunions since I graduated. And the reason is I have never really wanted to see the people I graduated with.
1: Okay. Now, that's fair.
0: Yeah, I meant that.
1: Yeah, I get it. I get it. That's fine. That is standard Jesse, like, hey, I'm the center of attention, right? That's standard. But then what you said a couple seconds later, there's some comments I need to make about it. Go ahead and play the next clip.
0: I checked the Facebook invite, which is where this all started from, to see how many people confirmed they're going. 13. No! I am so annoyed with my classmates. I even shared it on my own personal Facebook page. Hey, attention, class of 2001. Don't make me drive all the way over here for nothing.
1: So what I hear from Jesse in this is, I don't want to see you people for 20 years. I don't care. I don't want to be there. But then all of a sudden he's like, well, I'm showing up and you guys aren't going to be here now. This is ridiculous. Huh. I don't want to. This is wrong. Why aren't you coming? I'm driving all this way. I put it on my own personal Facebook, my page that I don't put. I said, everybody come out here. And then here
0: all
1: we
0: right,
1: are.
0: Jake.
1: I'm just saying. It was a little too much.
0: At some point, I get to rebut
1: roast. Go ahead.
0: First of all, it's 25 years I've not wanted to see these people.
2: Thank you.
0: I've agreed to go. The moment I agreed to go, that means I have said, I'm now willing to see these people, so they better show up if I'm going to drive all that way.
1: But that's my point. Is now that you're ready.
0: I already don't want to go, and now so I'm going to show up, and they're not going to be there. It was all for nothing.
2: Maybe it's this. Maybe they listened to you on the radio, and they've followed your journey this whole time, and they heard you say that.
0: Well, in that case, I say thank you. Thank you for listening.
1: All I'm saying is it's a little classic Jesse. I'm ready, so everybody else should be ready, too.
2: Yes.
1: There you go. Okay, fine.
0: Yes. No problem here.
1: No,
0: I'm
1: of
0: just
1: course
0: saying,
1: not.
0: Man, I'm going to come all that way. Dang, I just don't want it to be a letdown when it was, I already predicted it would be
2: people.
0: A letdown.
2: That's 13 well, people you haven't seen in 25 years.
1: And plus ones. Isn't that like 90% of your class anyway?
0: No, is that like, we had 110. Now, okay. We can do better than 13 people.
2: 50 would be good. That'd be nice.
0: Yeah.
2: All right.
0: We'll see. That's tomorrow. That's my class reunion in DeWitt, Iowa. I'll report back on Monday.
2: Good luck.
0: Many people showed up, how it all went. We hope you have a great weekend, and we will talk to you then.
2: See ya.
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Bailey Zimmerman on 92.3 WIL. Did you hear Riley Green reveal that he eats 14 eggs every single day to keep his protein up and to stay in shape? That gives me...

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10: In the race for state Senate, candidate Tricia Burns is missing. Missing votes. In just 4 years, Tricia Burns has missed over 400 votes in the Missouri House. Tricia Burns just didn't show up to vote 400 times. Like the vote blocking China from buying our farmland? Tricia Burns, absent. Banning DEI in state government? Absent. ending taxpayer-funded abortion, Burns absent. When conservative values were on the line, Trisha Burns went missing 400 times.
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I should add this to my little series of country songs you probably forgot about, because this one's from 2003. 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

923 WIL wants to send you and a friend to Nashville to see Brantley Gilbert perform, plus meet him in a meet and greet, and you'll take home an autographed guitar. 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
1: 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Does anybody watch Ransom Canyon on Netflix? It's got like Josh Duhamel and Minka Kelly. So I watched the first episode when it came out, and it's a great cast, but it was a little Hallmark for me. So I kind of just dropped it, but I need you to tell me if I should get back into it because it seems like a big deal. Ransom Canyon was already a fan favorite for a bunch of country fans, but now some real country cameos are happening within the second season. Second season just came out like yesterday, and the show features appearances from Thomas Rhett and Jordan Davis. They play themselves like they're performing at a music festival. They're playing their song, Ain't a Bad Life. And I think I've already talked myself into it. Maybe I should just go ahead and start watching it again. 92.3 WIL. I'm Casey. I cover country.

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92.3 WIL, it's KC, and I just have to give a quick shout out to the Monroe County Fair. I took my toddler for the first time yesterday. He loved it, and it's so nostalgic for me to be there. And I gotta say, it does make me a little extra proud to be walking the circle and hear WIL bumping over the loudspeakers.

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WIL. We just had Connor Smith in studio. He's going to be throwing the first pitch tonight at the Cardinals game. And tomorrow he's playing at Dee's Place around 12:30, around lunchtime. I'm going to have your chance to get some meet and greet passes coming up next on 92.3 WIL. So Connor Smith fans, don't go anywhere.

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I've got your meet and greet passes. 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

for a meet and greet tomorrow with Connor Smith at Dee's Place. And let me be a little bit more clear. He is playing like a pop-up show. So you don't need like tickets to go see him at Dee's Place. If you want to get out for a little lunchtime happy hour or something, just go ahead and head there around 12:30, let's say around noon. And then you could get to see him play. And he's going to be at the Cardinals game tonight. Like I said, throwing out the first pitch and his brand new song, Ball Game on the Radio, drops today. And it's literally about the St. Louis Cardinals. And listening to the games on the radio, it's very nostalgic. So good. 92.3 WIL. 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
9: In the race for state Senate, candidate Tricia Burns is missing. Missing votes. In just 4 years, Tricia Burns has missed over 400 votes in the Missouri House. Tricia Burns just didn't show up to vote 400 times. Like the vote blocking China from buying our farmland? Tricia Burns, absent. Banning DEI in state government? Absent. Ending taxpayer-funded abortion? Burns, absent. When conservative values were on the line, Tricia Burns went missing 400 times.
10: Mike Deering for state Senate? 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

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They've got you covered from construction to agriculture. I love me some Easton Corbin. Okay, so we're throwing it back to 2010. Roll with it. It's on WIL.

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And I'll get

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92.3WIL.com for our concert calendar, where you can grab tickets to see artists like Tim McGraw, who's coming to Hollywood Casino Amphitheater September 17th. And you know what? If a song like this has taught me anything, it's that you got to go see your favorite artists when they're in town, because before you know it, you're going to put off seeing Alan Jackson long enough, and then he's going to retire. That's my story anyway. Here's Tim McGraw.

told you earlier, I found out that today is National Tequila Day. But since then, I've learned that today is also National Drive-Thru Day. This could be like a dangerous or a very ideal situation for a lot of people

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What's up? My name's Casey. I'm getting out of here and I'm crossing my fingers that maybe we'd be able to hang on to this nice weather for a little bit longer, even though I know in my heart that heat is going to come back and slap us in the face. Marty Brooks is in next. Have a great weekend. I'm leaving you with Morgan Wallen.

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92.3 WIL. So Jason Aldean's two-week number one hit, Don't Tell Me, it really flips the usual breakup song on its head. Instead of talking to an ex, he's talking to his own heart, basically begging it not to give away that he's still in love and pretending he's doing just fine. And in fact, Aldean said it's one of his favorite songs on his latest album because it mixes that emotional story with the rock edge that longtime fans love. Here is Jason Aldean, Don't Tell On Me on 92.3 WIL.

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Smith, World on Fire, 92.3 WIL. It's Marty with you, and tonight is a big day. It's actually just a big day in general for Connor Smith. He's been throwing out the first pitch. He's doing batting practice with the Cardinals, and he just released his song today. It's called Ball Game on the Radio. And if you want to come out tomorrow afternoon at 12:30, Connor Smith is going to be playing at D's Place in Soulard. It's a free show. Coming out, see him play. But here is his brand new song, and it's got a lot of heart about the STL and the Cardinals. It is called Ball Game on the Radio. It's on 92.3 WIL.

Nobody plays more new country than 92.3 WIL. I just got a text from Connor Smith. He goes, did I miss it? And I said, yeah, you missed your song. So we're going to play it again for him. Good luck in batting practice today, Connor. Here you go. And he's throwing out the first pitch. So if you're going to the game tonight against the Reds, you will see Connor throwing out the first pitch. Here he is. Just came out today. Like I said, it's all about St. Louis Cardinals baseball and how passionate we are here about baseball. It's called Ball Game on the Radio 10 92.3 WIL.

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Brown & Brown.

0: That is U3WIL. It's Mario with you. Sorry about that. I just got, everyone's like, what's the code word this hour? Because we went ahead to Nashville to see Brantley Gilbert and also win that signed guitar. The code word this hour is Music City. One word. 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Music City. 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

0: Kelly, Morgan, Walt. 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Coming up here in about 10 minutes, your chance to win tickets. Part of our summer of 10,000 tickets to see Charles Wesley Godwin. He'll be at the Factory Saturday, November 14th. But let's get to your country cover today, brought to you by Carroll House Furniture, because you like nice things at the lowest price of the country. It is Scotty McCreery covering Conway Twitty's Hello, Darlings. It just came out. It's on 92.3 WYL.
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WYL. Nobody plays more new country, and it's the summer of 10,000 tickets here. It continues right now to see Charles Wesley Godwin come to the factory Saturday, November 14th on the Christian Name Tour. You want to go? Be caller number 9. 314-954-9230. 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Baby,

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13: Hey, buddy, have you came over and looked at the new Eddie at Fast Eddie's? I finally got a new item. You know, it's been decades.
14: Decade? More like 40 years to figure out how to put a piece of shrimp on there with your steak.
13: I've known you for 40 years. You could have said something. Well, who'd have thought the Elwood could even get better? But we did it. We went and we made the Eddie. It's a foot-long serving, sir.
14: Not that I needed another reason to bring the whole gang down there. I'm still going to order those Big Elwoods, the succulent peel and eat shrimp, the hot chick on a stick, and that famous Fast Eddie burger. And I'm always going to get one of those ice-cold frosty ones and listen to that live music on that patio every afternoon and evening.
13: Well, I just love adding another great item for everybody to come over and enjoy. When you come on over the beautiful Clark Bridge and look at the picturesque Mississippi River.
14: Picturesque. That's very eloquent.
13: Very. Thank you very much.
14: Well, like Mr. Shannon says, if you're 21 and in the mood, come on over to picturesque Alton, Illinois and see the very eloquent Eddie at Fast Eddie's Bon Air.
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WIL, it's Marty with you. And Riley Green was just on a podcast with Vaughn, and they were talking about things he doesn't like. And he says he hates playing stadiums, like, you know, whether it's Busch Stadium or you're playing the Dome or something like that. He doesn't like it. He says the sound isn't that good. But I will tell you, though, it's a lot of fun to go to a stadium show, especially if you have Morgan playing or Luke Combs. Here he is, Worst Way.

93 WIL. 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
0: In the race for state Senate, candidate Tricia Burns is missing. Missing votes. In just 4 years, Tricia Burns has missed over 400 votes in the Missouri House. Tricia Burns just didn't show up to vote 400 times. Like the vote blocking China from buying our farmland? Tricia Burns, absent. Banning DEI in state government? Absent. Ending taxpayer-funded abortion? Burns, absent. When conservative values were on the line, Tricia Burns went missing 400 times.
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Jimmy. It's 2 week number one hit for him. All right, let's get to that song of the day, brought to you by Seavers JCB. 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Morgan Wallen's been teasing this brand new song. It came out today.

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29: Hey, Izzy, what's going on, man? Looks kind of like you got something on your mind.
30: Well, Eddie boy, I'm thinking you may need to change the name of your place from Fast Eddie's to Five Buck Eddie's.
29: Five Buck Eddie's? Man, why in the world would I call it Five Buck Eddie's?
30: Well, I was in there the other day and bought myself the coldest beer I've ever had in my life, and I gave the guy $5. And then I went over and got some of those huge cold water peel-and-eat shrimps, and I gave her $5.
29: Well, I never really thought about that. There's a lot of Five Buck going on.
30: And then I went back up and got one of those huge Fast Eddie cheeseburgers, and I gave them $5 again.
29: Man, definitely has a ring to it. I think there's a lot of $5 going on.
30: Yeah, and I had about $100 worth of good time.
29: Well, that's good to hear, and it's easy to do with live music 7 days a week and a big old party going on that big, beautiful outdoor patio.
30: Well, like Mr. Shannon always says, if you're 21 and in the mood, head on over to Fast Eddie's Bon Air in Alton, Illinois, and maybe take a selfie on that old Harley Davidson of mine.
29: Who else has got a Cardinal Hall of Famer's Harley Davidson sitting out on the patio for some selfies?
30: Only Eddie boy.
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1: Bailey Zimmerman, where it ends, 92.3 WYL. Have you seen, like, the, on, like, your socials, old posts of what Ella Langley was before? You know, just playing songs nobody even knew. And here she is, one of our superstars in country music. This one's with her and Morgan Wallen. It's I Can't Love You Anymore, 92.3 WYL.

You know, the weather we had last night was like a barefoot Blue Jean night. I was not sweating on a patio at all, which was super nice. Listen to my buddy Jordan Isaacson play last night. But it was nice to not be drenched in sweat and having your beer get warm within, a minute and a half. It's Taylor Swift.

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see one half of Florida Georgia Line. Obviously, they're reuniting next year in 2027 for a big tour. But Tyler Hubbard and this guy, Josh Ross, will be here for Dan and Shay. It's the last show at the amphitheater. 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

Marty by Sievers, JCB. They got you covered from construction to agriculture. And here's one thing that still hits home. Sugarland Something More was their second big hit back in 2005. And it's all about that feeling we've all had, wondering if there's more to life than the daily grind. It spent 5 weeks at number two on the country charts and really helped establish Sugarland as one of country's music's biggest acts. Sugarland Something More, 92.3 WIL.

WIL. My name is Marty. Have a great rest of your Friday. Enjoy the weekend. I hope I see you tomorrow afternoon, 12:30 at D's Place in Soulard. Connor Smith playing a free show. Anyone can show up to that. You just won't have the meet and greets if you didn't win them this week. But anyone can show up. That's tomorrow at 12:30. So I'd get there early at D's Place in Soulard and get ready to hear Connor Smith tomorrow. Another thing, if you miss this hour's code word, those Brantley Gilbert trip to Nashville to see him play. Guitar solo is this hour's code word. I'll have one more for you coming up at 6:00.

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1: 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It is Backstage. 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

0: beat up. You've probably seen this all over the internet, but the city of Seattle has a new hometown hero, and he's a raccoon who looks like he skipped neck day. 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Outside Seattle, we'll fill you in if you haven't been on the internet in a minute. 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
10: Ozempic, Wegovy, GLP-1s. Every day, one thought haunts you. What if I stop? A 2026 British Medical Journal study says you'll gain every pound back 4x faster. So what now? Alex Gowen patented hypnosis. The Journal of the American Medical Association says adding behavior therapy to GLP-1s produces nearly 3x the results than GLP-1s alone. Hypnosis is behavior therapy concentrated. And Alex Gowen hypnosis is the only U.S. patented hypnosis proven useful by the U.S. Patent Office. 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

Jimothy is the internet's newest obsession, and honestly, I get it. It's B-Dub. You've seen this all over the internet, particularly if you live in the Pacific Northwest. Jimothy is a wild raccoon roaming Seattle with what's believed to be short spine syndrome, which gives him this round, compact look, like somebody accidentally hit compress image. But wildlife experts say he appears to be getting around just fine. The whole thing started after a woman posted a video and said he just looked like a Jimothy. That's it. No deep meaning. The internet looked at him and collectively said, yeah, that's Jimothy. Now, in about a week, this little guy has millions of views, fan art, tattoos, a mural, his own subreddit, a city proclamation, even made an appearance at a Seattle Mariners game. That's a better PR week than most celebrities have all year. The internet can be a dumpster fire, but every now and then it gives us a funny-looking raccoon named Jimothy, and for a few days, we all remember how to have fun. Well done, Seattle. Between that and the Seattle dog, it's been a good week.

ways to go. We leave on Sunday for the longest ride. Year number four. It's B-Dub. I can't believe we're already here. And we're sitting 2 days left before the ride at over $27,000 raised so far. I am blown away by the generosity. And I'm wondering if you have a little more left in you. Let's get above 30 grand before the ride. 30K by Sunday. Are you with me? 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On a train.

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11: In the race for state Senate, candidate Tricia Burns is missing. Missing votes. In just 4 years, Tricia Burns has missed over 400 votes in the Missouri House. Tricia Burns just didn't show up to vote 400 times. Like the vote blocking China from buying our farmland? Tricia Burns, absent. Banning DEI in state government? Absent. Ending taxpayer-funded abortion? Burns, absent. When conservative values were on the line, Tricia Burns went missing 400 times.
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I'll be reaching out to get you all the info on how to get that gas card in your fuel tank. You know, after you pay for the gas at the gas station that you just went. Anyway, beatupradio.com. 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

WIL St. Louis HD1. Sponsored by Brown & Brown. Hurt in a car crash or at work? 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Brown & Brown.